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She knock upon my door.

came from Miami, FLA. 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Black hair, bronze on the way. She had legs and that he was a she. She says, hey babe, take a walk on the wild side. Say, hey honey, take a walk on

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In the back room she was everybody's darling, but she never lost her head. Even when she was given a head, she said,

Mitchell, never once give it away. Everybody had to pay and pay. A hustler here and also there. New York City's the place where they say, hey babe, take a walk on the wild side.